Dietrich and DiMaggio, Marlon Brando, Jimmy Dean, on the cover of a magazine, Grace Kelly, Harlow Jean, picture of a beauty queen, Jean Kelly, Fred Astaire, Ginger Rogers, dancing.

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I was never satisfied. Never let me go. 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

0: 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That's how our mate Tom met his maker.
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Last one in particular, we met sometime one cold December. I halted Nanny's corner, where he laid out his wares, colognes, chopper chops, and Trojans if you dare. He's from my hometown, Benin City, and over there my man's a dentist, but here in London, got no papers to

set. Listen, Charlie, you're from Hollywood, and the moving pictures aren't what they used to be, it's true. But I'm not sure what you think the Bureau can do. Gentlemen, the camera

back. I'm nobody, but nobody's perfect. I feel like when you do a good job in an argument, but it goes too well and she ends up sobbing in the garden. God, when I'm in shit, that's when I need him. I'm supposed to be an atheist, where do I begin? They are all atheists, they all agree. But which God is it that you don't believe in?

that we've been through. I remember being 9 on 10th Street in pain when I lost my mental. Growing up was hard, thank God I found instrumentals. But I miss when things were still simple.

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Sun's out, guns out, I'm clutching mine. 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Too much in my hands to let it go. It's gonna be okay one day.

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He looks out a window without glass. The walls are made of cardboard. Newspapers on his feet, and his father beats him because he's too tired to beg. He's got 9 brothers and sisters. They're brought up on their knees. 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He's going to the boulevard. 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He's going down to the dirty boulevard. This room costs $2,000 a month. You can believe it, man, it's true. Somewhere a landlord's laughing till he wets his

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No one dreams of being a doctor or a lawyer or anything. They dream of dealing on the dirty boulevard. Give me your hungry, you're tired, you're poor, I'll piss on them. 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Going out. Outside, it's a bright night. There's an opera at Lincoln Center. Movie stars arrive by limousine. The Klieg lights shoot up over the skyline of Manhattan, but the lights are out on the mean streets. A small kid stands by the Lincoln Tunnel. He's selling plastic roses for a buck. The traffic's backed up to 39th Street. The TV whores are calling the cops out for a suck. And back at the wheelchair, Pedro sits there dreaming. He's found a book on magic in a garbage can. He looks at the pictures and stares up at the cracked ceiling. At the count of three, he says, I hope I can disappear and fly, fly away.

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2: 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My ex-wife loves him.
0: I see.

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1: It was really a thrill watching that come together. It was just one of those magic records where all the elements came together and fit together beautifully. The record speaks for itself. There's something in the album for everybody. I think this is more of what we can expect from Nilsson in the future.

0: I was born in Brooklyn, New York about 27 years ago. I now live in Los Angeles. I'm a singer, songwriter, osteopath, and that's about it.
1: You know. But how long have you been a professional singer?
0: About a foot and a half, really. I've had recording contracts for the last 4, maybe 5 years.
1: Mm-hmm.
0: But prior till this year, I worked at

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1: Amy Milan.
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2: What's going on up there?
1: Nothing. Just screaming.
2: Move out of the way.
1: No problem.
3: Let me put it this way, Willie. I don't think this is gonna work out.
4: I'll take care of it.

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Looking at the time gone by and all I've wasted. I just need to find myself and my creations. Find something that counts before I get too faded. But the voices in my head don't seem to be too patient. Just trying to find the patterns in the life I'm living. Close enough to find my truth, but something's missing.